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1: The deals are intense. Taunton Road, just east of Oshawa.
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0: GTA's number one country, KX96. James Barker Band, Somebody I Know. Nobody I know likes this weather for this time of the year. It's too cold. We're starting off at 9 degrees this morning. Yeah, nine. With a mix of sun and cloud and a high of 19. That's it. And all week long, it's kind of going to be low 20s.
1: Yeah, not a great week.
0: Poopy.
1: Yeah, could warm up just a titch.
0: Yeah.
1: All right, on the West 401, it is starting to bunch up as you approach the 412. Picks up over towards Salem. Delays both directions on the QEW. Over towards Dixie because of overnight construction. And also a slowdown starting on the East 401 from approaching the 410 over towards the 427. If you spot traffic trouble, you can call us or

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1: Hey, y'all, this is George Burge.
2: And I'm Luke Bryan.
1: And this is our new song.
0: Ride, ride, ride. KX96.

0: walk if you could. For me, 100%, it's the sound of traffic when I'm trying to sleep. That's one of the main reasons why I have to wear earplugs at night.
1: Right. 'Cause, traffic?
0: Yeah. Like
1: where you live?
0: Yes.
2: Yeah, you can hear the hum.
1: The guess.
0: We can actually, and you can hear the 401 too sometimes, depending
3: on.
0: It's
3: a constant hum.
1: Yeah, you could. Okay.
0: Yeah, and then, you know, you get the, you know, the loud vehicles going by too. Yeah, you'd be surprised actually how loud it is. And our room's right at the front of the house too, so that's kind of tough too. So, yeah, 100%, that's what it would be for me.
3: I mean, I can't really think of too many. Traffic is the same, yeah. I don't like it.
0: Not when you're in it, though, because you kind of need to hear. Like, you talked about the squealing tires. Well, the squealing tires are kind of what makes you pay attention to. Wait a minute. What's happening here? Yeah.
3: Something's about to happen.
0: Yeah, exactly. What about you, Craig?
1: Probably the sound of chirping frogs. And
0: oh, man. Did I ever see a big toad yesterday? Huge toad. There was also a snake, though, too, Craig, so.
1: Hopefully the snake got the toad.
0: I don't know.
3: Big black snake on our dock. Oh, this thing was, well, I guess a water snake, whatever you want to call them.
0: Yeah, sure.
3: It was like, oh, God. They're just the ugliest looking things.
0: Back in the water with you. Yeah.
3: They don't make a sound either. They're sneaky little buggers.
0: Yeah, they slither away.
3: Well,
0: yeah.
3: I can't think of too many. I mean, what do you folks think? What sound would you like to be able to not hear anymore? I don't know. Sound of children's laughter. No.
1: What?
3: That was a joke.
0: Well, somebody said dogs barking in the backyard.
3: Oh.
0: At 5 o'clock in the morning.
3: Absolutely.
0: Yes. Loud chewing, which you mentioned. Yeah.
3: You know what? I'm going to go with the dog barking incessantly without someone doing something about it.
0: Mm-hmm. I heard that this morning. We have a backyard light. We have raccoons. I'm pretty sure we have a raccoon family under our deck. And so our backyard light came on and I look out the window. Sure enough, there's a raccoon scaling the fence. And then not even like 30 seconds later, I hear, rawr, rawr, rawr, rawr, rawr. I'm like, oh yeah, some dog is in the raccoon.
3: Here's Andrea who said that their kids always take the speakers when they golf. I don't get it, but okay.
0: Oh, that's funny. Two people, we will not name you to protect you, but one said my brother's voice, the other one said my sister's voice.
1: Siblings?
0: Okay, no, they're not siblings.
3: I've got one.
0: Yeah.
3: It's the sound of a leaf blower.
0: Oh, you don't like that.
3: Well, we're up at the cottage, and our neighbor, you know, it's like a half a day of constant just blowing leaves. It's like... You're in the woods, in the middle of the forest on a lake. Just let them be.
0: Yeah.
3: Let them, you know, fertilize the ground. Animals will eat them, hide, do whatever. It's supposed to happen that way.
0: Yeah.
3: You got a little patch of grass and he's just, as soon as a leaf falls on it, he's out there. Like,
0: blowing it off. Oh, yeah. It's annoying. Somebody else said the sound of my husband snoring, please. People that don't like babies crying on a plane. The headphones would be helpful for that.
3: Oh, absolutely.
0: Do you know what sound it is for me? It's when they're doing duct cleaning. That sound.
3: Oh, that's terrible.
0: That sound actually, honestly, could drive me to like, if you know how you hear people, why did you go crazy and kill those people?
3: Yep.
0: I heard a sound, like the sound drove me to do it. That would be the sound that would drive me to do it.
3: Our neighbor the other day. It was like, oh, I'm not getting any sleep today.
1: Or the sound of the phone call when they call you for duct cleaning.
0: No, there's that too.
3: How about this one? This is my favorite. Schneider summoning Hoffman from the bullpen. Yeah, maybe he should get noise-canceling headphones for himself so he doesn't hear the call.
0: Yeah, no kidding. Yeah.
3: Craig's silent.
0: Yeah.
1: Guy's given up one run in the last six outings.
0: Yeah, yeah. Carolyn, I was literally typing that as you said it. Yeah, that sound is terrible. The duct cleaning. Oh, that noise. It's just, oof.
3: It's just a hum.
0: And it's just at that level where,
3: can't stop till it's done.
0: Anyways, keep them coming. 905-427-9696.
3: Beautiful.
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1: All right. Oh, shout outs. I have one.
2: Go.
1: Okay.
2: Yes.
1: It's for today. Is this June 15th? Yes,
2: today
1: it is.
2: Today is June 15th.
1: Here we go. Wanted to wish my beautiful daughter, Stephanie, happy 28th birthday from mom, dad, and the cats. You finally got your birthday on the radio. There
2: Yay!
1: You go.
2: Happy Yay! Birthday, Stephanie.
1: Steph.
2: That's awesome.
1: Congrats. You only had to wait 28 years.
3: There you go. All right. Celebrating today with Northwest, who is 13.
1: Did you hear that Kanye is going to have another child?
2: No.
1: Yeah, and he said with this child, they're going to go in a new direction.
2: Oh.
3: Same joke for 13 years.
2: Oh, wow.
1: Northwest.
2: Yeah.
1: Okay.
2: Yeah.
3: Yeah, we got it.
2: Yeah. No, we still don't get it. We got the joke.
3: We got the joke.
2: The name, not so much.
3: Okay. Parker McCollum is 34 today. Neil Patrick Harris is 53. Mm. Leah Remini is 56. Ice Cube is 57. Michael Britt from Lone Star, 60. Courtney Cox, 62.
1: Wow.
3: Helen Hunt, 63. Jim Belushi is 72.
2: Wow.
1: It's crazy, wow. Eh? Leah Remini, I loved, King of Queens. I mean,
2: mm-hmm.
1: Come on.
2: Yeah.
1: Funniest show. I still laugh so, just out loud at that show. Just, mm-hmm. it's unbelievable. And, we mentioned this date in 1995, the famous, if it doesn't fit, you must acquit.
2: Yes, the Johnny. Glove from O.J. Simpson's trial. Yes.
1: Uh-huh. That was still such a weird time, wasn't it?
2: Yes, it was.
1: Imagine O.J., searched the rest of his life on golf course after golf course looking for the real killer.
2: Couldn't find
1: Just
2: the real killer. I know. It's funny because I was watching the Michael Jackson, The Verdict on Netflix.
1: Yes.
2: And they were talking, the attorneys were talking about how they were so happy that it wasn't broadcast over the television because they said you start playing up for who's watching instead of actually doing what you're supposed to do in the courtroom. I'm like, you wonder the mistakes that were made in the O.J. Simpson trial. Had it not been televised, would those mistakes have happened? Because getting him to try on that glove was a massive mistake.
1: It was.
2: It was,
1: that's what happens when things get wet, leather. And get dry, they shrink up.
2: Mm-hmm.
1: I mean, they should have known that. That was a horrible, you're right, terrible mistake.
2: Oh, yeah.
1: Never mind the bloody footprints outside of his house.
2: Or the DNA match.
1: Yeah. What was one of the jokes that Norm Macdonald used to do? He was just vicious on OJ.
2: Oh, yeah.
1: The day after he was acquitted, he was on Weekend Update. Well, folks, it's official. Murder is now legal in the state of California.
2: Yep.
1: That was brilliant.
2: I remember seeing that. Yep.
1: And then if you really want proof if OJ was the that he didn't do it, he said, why don't you go to the murder site and check my DNA?
2: Yeah.
1: Something like that. Right?
2: Yeah.
1: And I won't do it justice. But, if it ever was obvious that somebody did something, just saying.
2: Yes.
1: Here's Tim McGraw. Where the green grass grows. It certainly is now with all the rain, isn't it? Things are really popping up. GTA is number one country. KX.

0: 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I
1: just want to be. Hey, I'm Ella Langley.
2: Such a powerful thing with music. It is a great song. Gives you the words when you don't have the words to speak them. I just want to
0: be heard. 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
3: 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It's 5 o'clock. I'm John Lodge with KX96 News for Canada, Flooring and Rugs in Whitby. A mix of sun and cloud today with a high of 19. It's 19 right now. Checking traffic, here's Maytel.
4: No lag lane problems on the 401 through the city. It's just very slow. Heading eastbound through Durham, it drags from Brock Road to Salem. Really not much happening, though, through Whitby and Oshawa. Westbound side heavy through the 412. Heading North Parkway, you've got a delay from Bloor. I'm Maytel Sperling. More traffic in minutes on KX96.
3: Making news this hour, the SIU is being called in after a Toronto police officer was hit by a 12-year-old driver in East York. It happened as police shot at a stolen vehicle while trying to stop it this morning. The officer suffered serious but non-life-threatening injuries. The young driver was later arrested and faces charges, including attempted murder. A man and woman are facing attempted murder charges weeks after a stabbing in Port Perry. Investigators say a man was lured to Palmer Park by a woman he had met before. When he showed up, he was ambushed and stabbed by two suspects who tried to force him into a vehicle. The victim fought back and escaped with life-threatening injuries. A man is in hospital after a fight in downtown Oshawa turned into a stabbing. Police found him near Simcoe and John last night. There's no word on any suspects, but the investigation is ongoing. Now, a joint gun and drug investigation by Durham and Toronto police is leading to charges against four people. Durham police started investigating back in April when two people were threatened and assaulted with a gun in Oshawa. It led them to carry out searches in Toronto and Oshawa, where they seized a loaded gun, ammo, drugs, and more. And if you're buying merchandise hoping to support a local animal shelter, make sure it's legit. The townships of Scugog and Uxbridge are aware of an unauthorized third party promoting and selling products featuring the Uxbridge Scugog Animal Shelter logo. They say any legitimate fundraising initiatives in support of the animal shelter will be communicated through official township channels. Well, it's an off day for the Blue Jays as they prepare to take on the Red Sox in Boston. Toronto dropped 2 of 3 to the Yankees over the weekend, and there are 4 games on the docket in the World Cup today, but they're all in America. New Zealand is taking on Iran, and Egypt is going toe-to-toe with Belgium. The next game in Vancouver will see Canada take on Qatar on Thursday. Local news, weather, and more is on the Durham Radio News app and at durhamradionews.com. Weather is next.
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8: Be clear tonight with a little bit of wind and a low of 10 degrees. Tomorrow, Tuesday, sunny in the morning, but then a mix of sun and cloud later on in the afternoon. We even have a small chance of showers later on in the afternoon and a risk of a thunderstorm later on in the afternoon. A high of 23 tomorrow. Wednesday, a mix of sun and cloud, small chance of showers with a high of 23 as well. And Thursday, showers, also a high of 23. Right now, it is 20 degrees in Ajax, it's 20 degrees in Mississauga, and it's 15 degrees in Markham. There's weather and more at kxcountry.fm. Good evening, Colin Miller here. Let's kick off our 5 o'clock drive the right way. 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

0: Tyler Joe Miller with his newest Under the Influence on GTA's number one country, KX96. We also heard from Dustin Lynch back there, Small Town Boy. And I want to talk about a small town here real quick because the Orono Fair will be back here in September, the week of September 11th as well. And if you join KX Morning Ride with Ellis and Archer to beat the toaster with them, the Friday night concert, Tennille Towns and Nate Holler. So we are giving you a shot at a pair of tickets to see both of them at the Orono Fair. The best part about that ticket too is not only do you get to see them down there for their Friday night concert, but that ticket also gets you fair admission on Friday. So it's kind of getting two in one, you know? Great idea. Beat the toaster, KX Morning Ride. Tomorrow morning, they play the game bright and early at 7:15. But now let's get a newsroom update from John Lodge, as well as a quick road update from Maytel. Here she is now.
1: No live lane issues along the 401 through the city. Of course, it's slow both ways, 427 through the 404. Heading eastbound into Durham, it's busy. Brock Road to Salem, picking up now through Whitby as well as Oshawa. The westbound side, it's slow through the 412 North Parkway. A delay from Bloor. KX traffic is brought to you in part by the Capitol Theater in Port Hope. Don't miss Liars at a Funeral, June 12th to 28th. This new Canadian comedy turns grief into a hilarious journey that will make you laugh at life, death, and family dynamics. 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
2: I'm John Lodge in the KX96 newsroom. Here's what's making news this hour. Police are investigating an overnight stabbing in downtown Oshawa. It looks like there's a deal in place to end the war between the U.S. and Iran. And at the World Cup, an upset from tiny Cabo Verde, who fended off an early heavy favorite Spain in a scoreless draw this afternoon. 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
1: What's up, y'all? It's Bailey Zimmerman. Here's my new song, Chevy Silverado.
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1: I bought my grandpa's Chevy Silverado, and I lived my life in that truck, and I think that's why it's so special to me.
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0: A man without a woman on GTA's number one country, KX96. We also heard from Bailey Zimmerman back there with Chevy Silverado, and talking about that man, he's bringing his different night, same rodeo tour to KX Country this Thursday. He is taking over RBC Amphitheater, and if you have ever seen this guy live, I mean, you already know what to expect. High energy and a fantastic performance. But he also has Hudson Westbrook and Blake Whiten opening up the night, so that energy I'm talking about will be extremely high from the second those doors open. If you are still trying to track down some last minute tickets, you can find some details at kx96.fm. It'll be under that concerts page. I will say, not many left. It's almost sold out. But if you are headed down to the lakefront on Thursday, hit me up on the text line, 905-427-9696. Let me know what song you are most excited to hear live. Honestly, the song we heard back there, his newest Chevy Silverado, that would be a great answer. Good evening. Colin Miller here, and it's now time to roll into another long ride. We got Corey Kent and Cole Wetzel coming on up. But first, let's get a check on those roads with Maytel.
1: Pretty uneventful Monday afternoon drive. It's just volume on the 401 through the city, both directions through the Durham region. 401 East looks slow from Brock Road to Salem. Bit of a tie up into Whitby, Oshawa, but nothing serious. The Don Valley Parkway North, a heavy one from Bloor. 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More traffic in minutes on KX96.
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0: We got clear skies tonight, but it will be a little bit windy and a low of 10 degrees. Tomorrow, Tuesday, sunny in the morning, but then a mix of sun and cloud later on in the afternoon. Also a small chance of showers later on in the afternoon with a risk of a thunderstorm. We got a high of 23 tomorrow. Wednesday, a mix of sun and cloud. Still a small chance of showers, but a high of 23 yet again. And Thursday, showers. Once again, high of 23. Right now, it is 18 degrees in Ajax, 20 degrees in Toronto, and 15 degrees in Markham. There's weather and more at kxcountry.fm. Good evening. Colin Miller here. Let's kick off another long ride. Rascal Flatts, Life is a Highway, coming on up. One of my personal favorites. But first, let's kick this long ride off with the newest from Corey Kent and Co. Wetzel, Rocky Mountain Low.

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0: 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There's Dallas Smith with Drop and I Can't Love You Anymore. Ella Langley and Morgan Wallen together for us, too. Hey, it's Brian Cox here hanging out on your Monday night. We got another long ride of new country all set, ready to go. Going to get us back into the music with some Tim McGraw coming up in just a few minutes. 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